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Poke around that website a little bit. Become a member of our Rockers Club. 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

Led Zeppelin and Jamaica on 99.3 and 103.7 WZXR. It's Freddie Hammer. I love to head over to Loganton, and I go over on 880 all the time. You go right through Rocktown. And there's actually going to be a car show coming up in the next week or so. I'll tell you about it coming up in less than 10. After The Clash...

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0: giving it away with the Red Hot Chili Peppers, 99.3, 103.7 WZXR. And here's a question that, well, gets a little more painful the older we get. What do you regret not appreciating more when you were younger? People online had some great answers. The long summer days when you had absolutely nowhere to be, or your parents being younger and realizing now just how patient they were while you were convinced you knew everything. Somebody said, taking care of my teeth. Yeah, I'm sure the dentist appreciates that answer. Another said they wish they'd studied harder or spent more time with friends who eventually drifted away. And then there was my favorite, how hot I actually was. You know, that's the one. We spent our 20s looking in the mirror, finding everything wrong with ourselves. Now we see an old picture and go, are you kidding me? I look like that? And I was complaining? Man, I was looking good. Well, youth really was wasted on the young, right? Mostly because the young have no idea how good their knees are.
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0: The Susquehanna Valley's home of rock and roll, 99.3 and 103.7 WZXR. And if week one of the NFL season had you asking, hey, anybody out there planning on playing defense this year? Well, you were not alone. The league absolutely lit up the scoreboard. The 16 games from Wednesday through Monday produced a whopping 791 points. That's an average of 49.4 points per game. Those numbers match the 2012 season for the highest scoring opening week since the AFL-NFL merger back in 1970. And now we're going to see if the defenses can catch up here in week number two. Here in Pennsylvania, both teams hit the road on Sunday. I'm talking about the Steelers visiting the New England Patriots at Gillette Stadium, while the Eagles head to Nashville to take on the Tennessee Titans at Nissan Stadium. Both games kick off at 1 o'clock Sunday afternoon. And after 791 points in week one, maybe take the over on the number of defensive coordinators who didn't sleep much this week.
1: 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What's up, bed hangers? 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

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Thursday night, like a Friday Eve. Mark Mack joining in. I'm here till midnight. Stick around. We got Alice Cooper in.